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1: Continuando a programação Love Songs by Carlinhos Lima.
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3: And you're already saying no. Wait till the question.
2: All right, ask me.
3: Got this chick. Trying to get with her for a month now. Only thing is, though, I think she got something against blacks. You believe that? Spanish bro, something against blacks. Even after the whole J-Lo and Jota, she got something against colors.
2: No.
4: Murder, I-N-C.

0: if I didn't care. Honey child, more than words can say. If I didn't care, would I feel this way? Darling, if this isn't love, then why do I thrill so much? And what is it that makes my head go round and round while my heart just stands still so much?
1: If I didn't care, would it be the same?
2: 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Tá aí pra você o som gostoso de Tearing Spots. If Don't Scream. Vamos lá pro rápido intervalo comercial. 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
1: I need to call Link. He was putting in work last night. Where's his phone number? Oh, God. Okay, I got it.

The devil went down to Georgia. He was looking for a soul to steal. He was in a bind because he was way behind and he was willing to make a deal. When he came across this young man sawing on a fiddle and playing it hot, and the devil jumped up on a hickory stump and said, "Boy, let me tell you what. I guess you didn't know it, but I'm a fiddle player too. And if you'd care to take a dare, I'll make a bet with you. Now, you play pretty good fiddle, boy, but give the devil his due. I bet a fiddle of gold against your soul, because I think I'm better than you."

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And fire flew from his fingertips as he rosined up his bow. And he pulled the bow across the strings and it made an evil hiss. And then a band of demons joined in and it sounded something like this.

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Politicians and lawyers all know what it means. They'll be keeping it all legal.

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0: How can Macho Man heal his soul?
1: Macho City!
0: Will powerful Root Man let him go?

82, Wolfgang Amadeus Mozart marries Constance Weber. 1784, Wolfgang Amadeus Mozart becomes a Freemason. 1791, Mozart